in time and you've made it through another work week. If you're a hardworking 9-to-5er, that is. I mean, you might be going in for the third shift right now. I don't know. It's Unwell from Matchbox 20. 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

We are commercial free inside the Nonstop Drive on Coast 104.5 with Imagine Dragons and Thunder. It's Jay. I've got one from Aerosmith after Kim Wilde. She's doing a tasty cover of the Supremes, You Keep Me Hanging On, if you ask me. 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

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Coast 104.5 with Bad Dreams from Teddy Swims. We heard Aerosmith in there with I Don't Want to Miss a Thing from the Armageddon soundtrack. My name's Jay. This one's by Shawn Mendes, and it's called If I Can't Have You on Coast 104.5.

only girl in the world. That's Rihanna on Coast 104.5. We heard Kevin Cronin and REO Speedwagon before that with Can't Fight This Feeling. It's Jay Turner inside the Nonstop Drive. And commercial free for another 10 minutes or so. Harry Styles on the way. Some Olivia Dean, too, after Goo Goo Dolls' Iris on Coast 104.5.

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0: Wrapping up an hour of commercial-free feel-good favorites with the Nonstop Drive and Olivia Dean with The Man I Need. Watermelon Sugar in there, too, from Harry Styles. Well, if you're heading over to the Paso Robles Wine Fest paired Paso event at the Event Center, drive safely. And, you know, if you have too much of that cab or too much of the Pinot, get an Uber heading home for sure. 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

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Hey, it's Jake Turner. I've got some Bruno Mars coming your way. One from Chapel Roan, Benson Boone, even Matchbox 20. And here's one from Sabrina Carpenter. 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

The Central Coast's best way to wake up. Brooke and Jeffrey till 9. Then we take the commercials out, so you can just coast into your day with feel-good favorites on Coast 104.5.

0: Coast 104.5 with a feel-good favorite from Bruno Mars. It's I Just Might. Hey, have you heard the news? Yachtly Crew coming back to the Vina Robles Amphitheater. We have to wait till September, but man, I'll tell you what, they're a great band. The Titans of Soft Rock, in fact, they put Yacht Rock on the map, and they will be back on September 4th. We've got some tickets for you to win if you'd like to have a chance. Text the keyword Ahoy. A-H-O-Y, one word in the subject line. That's it. Nothing else. Makes it a keyword. 805-783-1045 is the number. It's the Coast James McKiernan Law text line. 805-783-1045. Remember, we are in a hands-free state. You can't even touch your phone. Do it verbally or don't do it at all. I don't want you getting in trouble or guilt or anything like that. But I'd love to get you hooked up with the Yachtly Crew tickets. So ahoy to 805-783-1045. TLC is on the way next.
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H-O-T-T-O-G-O. It's Hot to Go from Chapel Road, of course, on Coast 104.5. Something just like this before that from the Chainsmokers, getting a little help from Chris Martin in the Coldplay gang, or band, I should say. They're not a gang. There's one from Harry Styles that's Adore You on Coast 104.5.

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0: Mr. Electric Blue from Benson Boone on Coast 104.5 at Jay. Hey, have you heard Jim Gaffigan is going to be at the Vina Robles Amphitheater on June 7th? You should get tickets and go. 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You know, that's how you're going to get him and have a good time at the show. He is one of the funniest comedians around, I guarantee you that. And it's right around the corner, June 7th. He'll be here before you know it, a couple weeks away. So go see Gaffigan at the Vina Robles Amphitheater. Hang tight if you're a fan of the Bengals because they're next.
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1: 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They're followed by the one-hour commercial-free workday kickoff. And I apologize for even mentioning anything about workday kickoff right now. I mean, we're just starting the weekend. 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Jay, I'm going to leave you with Lumineers and Hey Ho, or Ho Hey, or whatever the hell they call it. 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

0: household per 30-day period. 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Winners must be at least 18 years of age. Younger winners' prizes are the property of legal guardian and only awarded with a parent or guardian named at the completion of the contest. 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
1: 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Winners must be at least 18 years of age. Younger winners' prizes are the property of legal guardian and only awarded with a parent or guardian named at the completion of the contest. The program director has final say in all contests or station promotions. 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
1: Good morning and welcome to Coastline West. Coastline West is a public affairs presentation of American General Media. I'm Andy Morris, and we have special guests stopping in with us this morning. Alexandra Chamberlain is Executive Director of Tolosa Children's Dental Center, and Catherine Abadi is the Development Assistant. Good morning, Alexandra. How
2: good
1: are you?
2: Good morning. Oh, great. So great to be here. Thanks for hosting us today.
1: Did I say everything right?
2: You did.
1: It is Tolosa Children's Dental Center.
2: Correct.
1: Catherine, how are you doing today? Good?
3: Doing well, yeah. Thank you for having us.
1: Oh, you betcha. I always like keeping up to date on what's going on at Tolosa. You have two granddaughters of mine as patients, and so I can attest to the fact that the care is absolutely phenomenal.
2: Oh, I'm so glad to hear that, Andy, and we love that they are our patients. We are so grateful to all the kids and the families that come to see us, and we provide a really unique service at Tolosa Children's Dental Center.
1: Why did Tolosa get started? What is it that made somebody decide, hey, we need this?
2: You know, the historical story is really it's really interesting because, you know, as San Luis Obispo County often does, people really came together, and there was a study done. And they discovered that the greatest unmet health need in our community was children's dental services. Mm-hmm. So people came together and said, well, let's remedy that. The county office, the county gave us the space to build the dental center. And that first year, we saw 500 patients, which was really exciting. And currently, we've seen over 20,000 patients since 2003.
1: Now, you specialize in serving kids that are underserved or in underserved areas. How does it differ from just going to the dentist for some people?
2: You know, this is a really common question that we get. You know, why don't the kids just go to the dentist? And, you know, it is a little bit more complicated than that. And, you know, we see children who utilize Medi-Cal dental or maybe don't have any insurance at all, and the reimbursement rates are really quite low. And so our office, we are really fiscally responsible, and we see a lot of kids, and 98% of them utilize Medi-Cal dental. And for kids that are, you know, underinsured, meaning maybe they have an insurance that isn't accepted anywhere in the county, so they can't utilize it, or they have no insurance, they really don't have very many options. So we do have a sliding scale cash fee that's very reasonable, because our goal is to help the children and see them and get them the preventive care that they need.
1: Right.
2: And we're one of the few places in the county that that children with Medi-Cal dental can go, or underinsured, that's reasonable.
1: Now, so a lot of the kids that you see, if Tolosa wasn't there, they wouldn't be going to the dentist.
2: Absolutely. Absolutely. And we see that, you know, our kids have coverage and all of a sudden they lose coverage, you know,
1: right.
2: So they really don't have many options. So we do accept new patients ages 0 to 18, and we are seeing the rising numbers of patients that have lost their insurance, or there have been some big changes at the state and federal levels to Medi-Cal dental benefits, and it's been really confusing for families to understand and navigate through that. But children under the age of 18 can still utilize those benefits.
1: Right.
2: So it's really important that parents and caregivers understand that the children under 18 are still eligible for dental benefits.
1: Well, and the other thing it's important to understand is just because they may be paying a little bit less, or you're working hard to get those that are underserved in there, that doesn't mean the care is any less. You have some of the best dentists on the Central Coast.
2: You know, not only that, but our office is staffed with, you know, amazing dentists. We have a registered dental hygienist, skilled registered dental assistants, and a very bustling admin team to make all those calls, receive all those calls, change those appointments, and processing the insurance. And, you know, we provide preventive care and restorative care, and that's cleaning and sealants and x-rays and, you know, the restorative care too, when, you know, we've got a cavity to fill or maybe a tooth to extract. But at every appointment at Tolosa, one of the things that we really pride ourselves on is our education. And at every appointment, we provide that to the families and to the children. So hopefully they have this, you know, great sense of how to take care of their teeth and understand the tools and how to do that. And then they come back in the 6 months for that next appointment, which is so important, so that we're not just seeing them when there's an emergency.
1: Right. And, well, the education is really, really important. And we've talked about this numerous times over the years. What are some of the things that you think parents need to be educated on in terms of either things that they're not doing, or maybe things they're doing wrong?
2: Well, I know you have grandchildren, Andy, and I don't know if you've ever wrangled a toddler to brush their teeth.
1: I have not. Luckily, my daughter takes care of that. She does really well, and they do really well.
2: Well, I'm hoping that's because, that your daughter really got some tools and tricks that we do in the office to show parents during that education process of, a 2-year-old is pretty wiggly, or a 3-year-old, even a 4-year-old, right. And they don't really want you in their mouth. So, we have tools that we teach parents and things to look for. And we talk about nutrition, and we talk about, how long to brush your teeth, which is 2 minutes twice a day, every right. day, and flossing. And, flossing a 2-year-old is pretty hard. But we have our staff is so skilled, and our dentists are so skilled, and that's why we're there, to help parents and give them those tools in that toolbox. So when they are wrangling a toddler, trying to get those teeth cleaned after a day, they've got some tricks up their sleeves as well.
1: And with a young one, too, and I noticed with Courtney, she does give the little ones a chance to brush it on their own, but then she goes back in.
2: Absolutely.
1: And she takes the brush and goes back in and makes sure every tooth has been cleaned.
2: Yeah, we really encourage, toothbrushing to be a family affair. And,
1: right.
2: There's all kinds of songs out there that you can sing and really make it that habit, especially, as the new year starts, and making that a priority. Sing Twinkle Twinkle Little Star, or the Happy Birthday song, and let the child explore their mouth with the toothbrush. But until they can tie their own shoes, parents have to really complete the brushing for children.
1: Right.
2: They just don't have the manual dexterity to do it, and they're going to miss the back teeth. And, don't forget to brush the tongue, and a fluoride toothpaste is definitely the best way to go.
1: It's the one time the girls are allowed to stick their tongues out. any other time, that's a no-no, but they can stick it out when it's time to brush the tongue. And I will tell you from personal experience that a Spider-Man floss holder makes flossing much, much easier.
2: That's fantastic. They've got some great toothbrushes out there, too, that light up for
1: yep.
2: the timers. And there's a great Elmo piece that sometimes we download off, YouTube to show to kids, too, about how to brush your teeth and how much fun it can be.
1: And I know that it's also important that parents, as well as the brushing, that they do want to be a little careful of what they feed their kids, too.
2: Yes, and nutrition has such a direct impact on what happens in our bodies, from the teeth all the way through our whole body. So, special treats at a birthday party, that's fine, of course, but make sure you brush afterwards. And if you can, at least, swish the mouth out with water, and, really try to avoid the sugary snacks and the juices. I mean, kids just don't need it. Adults don't need it either.
1: Right.
2: And recently we were talking about planning a movie night for some, local community things. And the first thing out of my mouth was no gummy treats. Like, that's, they're so hard on the teeth. But, our office, sometimes the children aren't always full of smiles when they come in. And we have a significant number of patients who come to our office who are in pain, and they have severe infection.
1: Right.
2: And, a lot of that is, of course, related to nutrition. And when you have a severe toothache, it impacts your ability to do everything, to eat, to sleep, to concentrate, and just overall how you feel. And a painful mouth and an unhealthy smile is a really hard way to go through childhood.
1: It is.
2: We really are there to prevent that. I mean, we really are there for preventive care at Tolosa Children's Dental Center. And, you can see the lasting effects of poor oral health in adults. We see it all the time. And, I look at you, Andy, you're always full of such a warm smile. And,
1: wow.
2: People who've had really poor oral health as a child, maybe they're missing teeth, or they don't take the opportunity to have a relationship or friendships, or maybe apply for that job, or they don't get that job. So all of this begins with the child and the oral health of children. And those baby teeth are so critical. They're not just there to hold place for the adult teeth, but they really do set you up for a future of a healthy smile.
1: Right. Well, and the confidence factor that's there.
2: Absolutely.
1: If you have a child that's growing up that's able to laugh and smile, and if the other kids are pointing and saying, oh, look, you're missing a tooth,
2: mm-hmm.
1: then suddenly that smile goes away. And then the confidence doesn't build as much. And it is it's so important. Now, one of the things I love that Tolosa does is you don't just have the patients coming to your center. You also reach out. Tell me about your school program again.
2: Okay. So I wish the listeners could just see the look on my face.
1: I know it's something you're very proud of.
2: I'm so proud of this, and I'm so passionate about this. And back in 2019, we started with our first dentistry at school program out in Shandon. You know, Shandon's this amazing rural town outside of Paso Robles, and it's pretty hard for students and families to get into Paso Robles for regular, you know, care. And so we started there in 2019, and we have a permanent dental suite. It's not a mobile van. It's not something that we bring in and out. We have an actual room there where our hygienists can pull students from class, and it's about a 30-minute appointment, cleanings, wow, sealants, x-rays, oral health education, new clean toothbrush, and then everything's uploaded to the cloud, and our dentists do the reading back at our brick and mortar, and it's a fantastic program. It's been so successful, and we just love being able to, you know, kind of slow down those barriers for families who don't have transportation, or, you know, they can't get to those routine appointments because of work. So parents stay at work. We pull kids from class. And in 2026, I'm excited to say we're going to be launching our second dentistry at school program at Lillian Larson in San Miguel.
1: Oh, San Miguel, right.
2: Yeah, it's a really big school out there. There's over 400 students out there. So we will do the same thing. We're building a suite out there in a permanent area. And those students out there, ages, you know, TK through 8th grade, will be able to have, if they sign into our program, they'll be able to have their dental care, preventive care done right there at school, 30 minutes, wow, and then they're back at class instead of missing that whole day of school.
1: Mom and dad don't have to take time off of work.
2: Exactly, exactly.
1: Now, if there's something that needs to be done at that point, then do you contact the parents and say, look, your child has got, this is going on, we really need to get them in here to Paso?
2: Absolutely, absolutely. And we handle all that, so we're not putting the burden on the school staff either. But, you know, we have a good idea of what's going on, and the dentist can read that reading and say, uh-oh, we got to get this kid in right away. And,
1: right,
2: you know, the hygienist is so skilled at that, too, that she, if there is anything that's kind of an emergency, we take care of it.
1: All
2: so
1: right.
2: we're really looking forward to being in the community of San Miguel, and the school's welcoming us with open arms, and it's going to be a terrific program.
1: I know the answer to this question before I ask it, but why aren't you in every outlying school right now?
2: Well, if anybody would like to open their checkbook, Andy, that would be fantastic.
1: All it takes is money,
2: all
1: right?
2: All it takes is money, absolutely. But, you know, we chose Lillian Larson San Miguel because of a couple reasons. One, because it is so rural, again.
1: Right.
2: And also because the need is tremendous. And there's a good concentration of students in one space. So kids in Paso have a lot easier access to transportation,
1: right,
2: you know, to get to us. The bus is much easier. It's very difficult to get the bus from San Miguel into Paso Robles. And so we're really focusing on schools that are really rural and don't have a lot of services. And San Miguel's going to be a community school, which means they kind of have to have health things and community things at their school, which is really exciting. So we fall into that category to provide that service to students out there.
1: Is there someplace you're looking for? Is this a fair question? Someplace on the horizon that you see? I mean, the first thing that came to mind for me was Creston. That's another area that's out a little bit, not as far as San Miguel or Shandon.
2: Another area that we really are interested in is Cambria.
1: Oh, in Cambria. Okay,
2: yeah,
1: very good.
2: Cambria has, again, very kind of rural, not a lot of services there, especially when it comes to pediatrics. So pediatrics services in our community are wonderful, but they are underserved.
1: Got it.
2: So I'd love to see our program be out there in 2027, 2028 school year to see if we can make that happen.
1: All right, Catherine, it's your turn. Are you ready?
3: Yes, I am.
1: Because we mentioned a little bit ago that all it takes is money as the development assistant. That means that you're talking to people that may call in and say, hey, we'd like to put together a fundraiser. Or I'm sure you have a big hand in organizing some of the fundraisers that you do, right?
3: Yes, absolutely. And yeah, with that being said, you know, we're always relying on our community to donate and support, especially being the only nonprofit pediatric dental center in the area. And so with that being said, we have three big fundraisers throughout the year. One starting off being our big giant plant sale that usually happens in March.
1: The Duman plant sale.
3: Yes.
1: I know it well.
3: Yes, yes.
1: And so it's now with that sale, the Duman folks actually bring in plants from a big plant show, and then they let you sell them and keep the profits, correct?
3: Yes, that is correct. So Doman Orange, they are a national global plant breeder, and they usually have a plant show every couple of days throughout the year. And so we're excited that they will be over at Center of Effort Winery, and they'll have their plant show for the next couple of days. And then whatever is left over, Doman Orange, they give to us for us to sell.
1: Now, that's going to be, that comes up usually in March of every year. And if people, if we're still ahead of that and they would like to find out details, where would they go to get all the, you know, the exact dates and things like that?
3: Yeah. So if anyone is interested in coming to this fundraiser event, they can check out information at our website, which is TolosaChildrensDental.org.
1: Okay. Some of the other ones, what are a couple of the, I know there's a big fundraising auction every year too, isn't there?
3: Yes. And we actually, we are switching those. And so this upcoming May, we have our Sip for Smiles event, which is a silent auction, wine pull, and just a fun way to come out and sip, snack, and support our event over at Filippone Ranch Winery.
1: Okay.
3: And then we have our big live auction event. It's called Sunset Barbecue in October.
1: In October. So three big events that happen every year. I'm sure that there are opportunities for people who would like to sponsor and be a part of that in a big way too, correct?
3: Yes.
1: Mm-hmm. What do they just go to the same website and find out about being a sponsor or being a bigger part of the event?
3: Absolutely, yes. So you can still go to our website and all of our information about the events will be on there. And again, that's TolosaChildrensDental.org.
1: Okay, and I'm sure you're looking for lots of items for auction and things like that for both the live and silent auction.
3: Of course, yes. Always looking for donations for our live and silent auctions.
1: The fundraisers are a big part. But you can also, you look for donors on a regular basis, correct?
2: We do. And as Catherine mentioned, you know, we rely on community support. And our San Luis Obispo County community has just been incredible to Tolosa since, you know, our inception in 2003. And we really do rely on that support. The gap between what we get reimbursed versus the skyrocketing cost of wages and dental supplies is getting bigger every year.
1: Right.
2: So we are doing our best to be fiscally responsible. And, you know, part of our dentistry at school programs, the beauty in that is we can actually see more children in one place, which allows us to really manage our resources very well and see more children, which is really what our mission is all about. And by doing that, you know, we're providing access to kids who may not otherwise have care, but we do need community support to continue our mission and to continue our work. And as the only nonprofit pediatric dental center in all of San Luis Obispo County, we're very unique in what we do because
1: right.
2: we provide a direct health service. And we do that because the community supports us with, you know, coming to our fundraisers or donating items or, you know, donating to, just to our cause on our website or sending money or grants and those kinds of things as well.
1: I know grants are a big thing, and there's a couple ways people can do that. I know, for example, listening right now, there's got to be somebody out there that may be looking for a name to put on a trust or an estate plan or something like that. And something like that can be invaluable to a nonprofit who may need to plan for the next year or so.
2: Absolutely. And we also have an endowment as well that we are growing. And our goal with our endowment is to use the proceeds from that every year to help us just to maintain our equipment. Dental equipment is very specialized and unique and very expensive. So we just had to purchase a new vacuum. We had the other vacuum for 18 years.
1: Yep.
2: And it gave up the ghost. And at $15,000 before we installed it, you know, we need that. As you said in one of our conversations, oh, that's the thing that sucks all the stuff out.
1: That's
2: exactly.
1: I know exactly what it is. That's a spit sucker.
2: That spit sucker is very expensive. So, and the dentistry at school programs take a lot of outlay to get set up. You know, it's about a $25,000 just in equipment before we've, you know, bought a cotton roll or done anything just to open the door.
1: Just to get things set. Now, when you go into a school like Shannon or San Miguel, I'm sure it's not a case of every student is going to take time to come through your doors. Do parents sign up for that? Do you let them know it's available? How does that work?
2: Yes, we send out an enrollment packet to every patient who would like to join. And in both schools, you know, we have existing patients that are already our patients that fill out the forms. And anyone that's new that wants to join, they do have to see the dentist before they can join the program. So we have dentist days built in at the school where we'll do exams at the school. school.
1: Oh, okay.
2: And then they can join the program, and then they can see the hygienist and get their cleanings and sealants and x-rays done right there on campus and go right back to class.
1: And are there certain days that you're out there? Obviously, you don't have a hygienist out there 5 days a week during every school thing.
2: No, depending on how the enrollment goes in San Miguel, we anticipate to have our hygienist there 2 days a week, and then in Shandon, at least 2 Fridays a month.
1: Wow. So it really is a program that's getting out there and helping some folks that that may need some help.
2: Absolutely. And reaching children that, you know, like I said, they don't have transportation to get to us. Or if parents have to choose between driving to the grocery store or driving to the dentist because of resources are really stretched thin, the grocery store is always going to win. So by us being there and being where the children are really helps the community as a whole have access to oral health care that may just otherwise go untreated. And kids are, you know, they have pain, they have abscesses, and they just don't get the care that they need. So preventive care is, you know, it's so important, especially for children.
1: I'm going to walk carefully on this one. I know that with some of the outlying areas that you may reach a bunch of students that English may not be their first language. Is Tolosa prepared for that?
2: Absolutely.
1: Do you handle that?
2: Over 75% of our staff are bilingual.
1: Nice.
2: And yes, including two of our dentists, which makes a huge difference when you're communicating with the family about the care and
1: right.
2: options for health care that need to happen for a child. We do have children that need to go to a surgery center to have or to be put under for severe cases. And oftentimes our dentist is able to really talk to the family in a language that he can look them in the eye and they can have a conversation, and parents are asking questions because they're more comfortable. They can communicate. And like I said, two of our three dentists are bilingual and 75% of our staff, and it's really important.
1: Now, the experience for people that are going into the Paso Robles Center, too, it is, again, this is not a... It's not a downgraded experience at all. In fact, I would hasten to say that it's an upgraded experience for kids from many dental centers that are out there.
2: You know, one of our it's beautiful. Our center is beautiful, and you know we've had generous services provided by businesses to upgrade our painting, our tinting on the windows outside, mm-hmm. and those things that really make our office really special and feel really comfortable and welcoming. And Andy, there's a lot of singing and dancing that goes on in our office, and so much so we have to actually tell the staff sometimes to tone it down a little bit because we're on the phones with families.
1: Right.
2: But they're really celebrating the children and the milestones when they have we have a no cavity club, and that has grown. Catherine and I have seen that grown this last year so much, and it just continues. And you know, the kids get excited. We take their picture, and sometimes we'll have a sibling that's one got in the club and the other one didn't. And boy, you can see them razz the other one to say, yeah, I don't have cavities. So, it's a really fun place. We try to make it really comfortable because, you know, sometimes kids come in and they're scared. They're
1: right.
2: in pain. They've had a dental experience, or their parents have had a dental experience that maybe wasn't the most positive. So we do our best. And that's why we really encourage families to come from age zero, which is first tooth, first year, to start that relationship and start that understanding for patients and get that preventive care. So we don't see them at 5 or 6 where they have 7 cavities, 10 cavities, and extractions that need to happen because it's all been ignored.
1: Right. And I've told this story before when you have been in. I came to the office with Kaya, who was 3 at the time, and as they called her name out, and I stood up to go into the chair area with her, she put her hand on my knee and said, "That's okay, Bob, I got this." And she took a hygienist hand, and away they went.
2: Yeah.
1: And it's just a really comfortable experience for the kids.
2: Yeah. And the like I said, our staff is really special. They're so skilled at what they do, and it's almost like a performance every time they take a child back and asking the child what they're interested in, trying to make it an environment that they feel really comfortable in. And we now have TVs throughout our mm-hmm. office, which the kids absolutely love. And, you know, sometimes we can put their favorite show on, especially if they're having restorative treatment, and just making them feel really comfortable. But ultimately, at the end of that, we really seize the opportunity to have education with the parents, nutritional counseling, education about how often and when to brush and how to brush, so that we can make sure that the next visit, you know, they have a really great experience, hopefully, and that they come back.
1: Now, Catherine, again, I don't want to leave you out here. because Alexander and I have talked about this so many times, it's so easy to have a conversation. I know that every other nonprofit that comes in and talks to us is talking about funding getting cut from the government. I know there's a lot of different areas where it's more important for private funding than ever has been, isn't it?
3: Yes, for sure. Because, you know, funding resources have been stretched at the federal and state levels. So that's making dentistry and the required equipment costly. So it's been definitely a difficult time just trying to get those funds and how we can continue to support the children in SLO County.
1: If somebody, do they have the opportunity to get a hold of you and say, hey, I don't know how much I'm going to donate yet, but I would like to help you with a specific piece of equipment, you know, like a spit sucker. Do you have the opportunity for people to be able to, you know, to have a conversation about a specific piece that you need and they can sponsor that piece?
3: Absolutely. Yes. And they can do that by calling our office, which is 805-238-5334. Or again, they can visit our website at TolosaChildrensDental.org. And you can also feel free to mail a check as well, which is 717 Walnut Drive in Paso Robles.
1: And people you work with that are donating have got to feel pretty good about the work that they're helping to get done.
3: Yes, absolutely. Because we're always telling our donors that the more they donate, it's just a great way to give the gift of a smile.
1: Before we call it quits today, is there anything I haven't asked that you do want to share with people about Tolosa Children's Dental Center?
2: You know, Andy, we see the impact that preventive oral health care and education can have. I've been at Tolosa about 9 years now, and I've watched families with babies and toddlers who come back for their checkup, you know, over the years, and we see a significant difference in the health and smiles of these children, because some of the babies, when they came in, they had just incredible decay, and when they started coming to see us, and then here they are at 9 and 10 years old with a healthy smile and maybe some adult teeth and the tools and the education to really take care of their teeth. And then we see that get passed down to the siblings that are younger than they are. And that's really remarkable to see.
1: Once again, we've been talking with Alexandra Chamberlain. She is the executive director of Tolosa Children's Dental Center. Catherine Abadi is a development assistant. Ladies, thank you so much for coming in and talk to us today. I really appreciate your taking time. And I hope we keep growing and we see more schools coming up.
2: Absolutely. Thank you, Andy.
3: Yeah, thank you.
1: And that is going to wrap up this week's edition of Coastline West. 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We'd love to have you on the air talking about some of the things that your group is doing. And once again, thank you for joining us this week on another edition of Coastline West. Coastline West is a public affairs presentation of American General Media.

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1: In studio today with Emily Tobin, the owner of Endless Designs by Tobin and Prince Charming. Emily, what first got you started in ceramics?
2: I took two classes in high school and then went to college and really missed it. So I started doing it on my own at a studio in Waco, Texas at Baylor.
1: Uh-huh.
2: And then started selling online in college and came home and started doing it full time.
1: Now, looking at your website, I'm seeing a lot of ceramic pieces that are inspired by marine life. Was that intentional?
2: I feel like I've always gravitated towards the ocean. I took art classes in high school and was always doing them of the ocean. I've always been very crafty too, so I had an earring business when I was about 8.
1: Oh.
2: And I was making jewelry, and then I did graphic design, regular art classes, and then ceramics really stuck when I took those in high school and just missed it. That was why I loved going to high school classes, because I got to do my ceramics.
1: Part of your business is also Prince Charming. Now, Prince Charming does hand prints not only for kids that you may see hanging on the wall, but adults too, right?
2: People like to celebrate like their wedding day with their husband and do like an adult print. But mostly I do little newborns, and so I usually like 3 weeks is like the top age to do it.
1: Mm-hmm.
2: Just because they grow up so fast, and then it's just a great piece to have on your wall and as a memory of the kid.
1: And you teach classes too, right?
2: So I have wheel throwing classes. I can do classes from 2 to 10 people, or even individual classes. If you have a bigger party, you take turns, but it's fun to watch.
1: A couple of different places you can get a hold of Emily and find out more about what she does. You can go to Endless Designs by Tobin.com or Prince Charming, P-R-I-N-T-S Charming by Tobin.com as well. Emily Tobin, thank you so much for taking some time to share your passion with us today.
2: Thank you.
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1: Molly Kern, executive director of the Slow Food Bank, is in studio with us here today. 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
2: Yeah, I feel like we're so lucky to be this community's food bank because we get to have such amazing community members that have so much support and buy-in and ownership. We get to work with local farmers to, like you were saying, stretch donations a gazillion different ways. It definitely is a team effort over here at the food bank, and we're excited to be joining you.
1: Many times when people put a face to what they think is food insecure, it's not really accurate, is it?
2: Yeah, and it's totally understandable because with food insecurity, with hunger, there's no way to know if someone that you're talking to, maybe your child's friend, maybe someone who's, you know, helping you out at a local store or something like that. There's no way to know by looking at someone if they're food insecure. And in our community, one of the groups that I think is most underrepresented in our own expectations of food insecurity are our local seniors. And it's something that we really are excited to shine a little bit of a light on.
1: What do you need to help you with your goals? Are you looking for donations of food, volunteers, donations of money to help buy food? What do you need?
2: Yes to all of the above. I will also say we have amazing volunteers who are seniors also, who are so incredible and continue to give back, whether they're volunteering at a Glean in our warehouse, packing food and arranging it, out actually handing food to their neighbors.
1: Right.
2: Helping spread the word, I think, is one of the most powerful things we can do. Is if you know someone who might be facing hunger or be, you know, struggling to make ends meet because they had a big medical procedure or something like that,
1: right,
2: please, please tell them. Give the food bank a call. Our direct line is 805-238-4664, where you can find food all throughout Slo County. 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
1: Molly Curran, the executive director of the Slo Food Bank, thank you so much for taking some time to see us today. Drop back again sometime.
2: I look forward to it.
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1: 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Insurance companies know that. They know not to mess around when they're dealing with the Ortega Firm, as opposed to some other firms that are settlement firms. These are what we call, you know, mills or settlement factories. They simply take as many cases as they can. They bring in the case, they work it up only to get a settlement, spend as little time, as little money, and as little manpower as possible, get as much money as they can on the table for as little work as they can do, move on to the next numbered file. The trial firms are different. We take selective cases because we have to give personalized attention to each and every case. It matters because, let's say, even with brain injuries, every brain injury is specific. It's unique to that person, and their symptoms damage their lives in ways that is completely different than any other brain injury. We have to spend the time to know that. We have to know the nuances. So we're selective. We work every case up as though it's going to trial. Hire all the special experts. We put in the money, and we certainly put in the time.
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